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CLS-32, you're responding to an 80-year-old female conscious and breathing. The caller advised they found their client face down on the floor, but the patient is talking and breathing, unknown how long she has been down. Advised there is some bleeding, not serious, unknown how long the patient has been on the ground, but advised the patient has dried blood around her mouth and nose. The patient weighs 120 pounds.

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1: Medic 2, Carboro Engine 2, you're responding to a 77-year-old male, conscious and breathing, decolorized. Her husband is a cancer patient, has a stroke history, and collapsed in the garage. He is not responding normally and is not breathing completely normally at this time. The patient does not have any history of heart problems.
2: Five of three, and we're out in Maple Knoll.
1: Three en route, Maple Knoll at 2023. 6-6, you're responding to a 70-year-old male, conscious and breathing. The caller advises her husband is in severe abdominal pain. Advised the patient is not responding normally at this time. Did have a near fainting episode. Advised that the patient could not describe the pain. No diagnosed aortic aneurysm or dissection. The patient could be heard groaning in the background of the call and advised the patient was in too much pain to talk.
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0: Looks like Medic 2 is at UN Field for right now. They can take that call. I have spoken to Flight Watch. They're where we're going to handle it.
1: 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I'll go ahead and put Medic 2 on scene.

0: Battalion 33, Ladder 72, Battalion 2, 211, Oxford Hills Drive. 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Cross streets Oxford Hills Place and Old Oxford Road. Ops 2. Timeout 21:45.
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0: burglaries on them. A lot of 72 in route. Put that in route.
1: Copy, engine 33, ladder 72, battalion 2 in route at 2147. Capitol units responding to Oxford Hills. Received a call about an alarm going off in the area. Chapel Hill Police is on scene advising it appears to be a fire alarm. The house is unoccupied and under renovation at this time. They're requesting non-emergency traffic.

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0: 12 units, 33.
1: Copy all terminal units with the exception of engine 33, clear from Oxford Hills at 2152.

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Good. We found an open garage door. Went inside, the battery out of the head, no calls. 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Okay.

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0: That's white. Dispatch white crossed a tree down at Wildcat Creek Road and Bobcat Road, show 831 in route. Go ahead and give me an option.

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Medic 3, Engine 31, 175, East Franklin Street, at Four Corners Grill. 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Ops 1. Timeout 22:46.

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0: Medic 2, copy at 2247.

Medic 2, Engine 31, you're responding to the report of a possible female passed out in the alleyway. Advise there is a vehicle next to them. Advise approximately 30-year-old female in the alleyway next to Four Corners. Advise they are breathing completely normal but still unconscious. Advise the caller, advise they do not feel safe approaching the patient for care instructions. We do have law enforcement around as well.

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Medic 2, Engine 31, you're responding to a 69-year-old female, constant breathing. Started the call, advising they were sick, and just repeating UNC emergency. The caller stopped answering questions, and the caller's daughter picked up the phone, advising that the mother has back pain and chest pain. Guys, this has been going on for 3 weeks. Guys, that the mother is weak, no color change. Prescribed medications in the past 12 hours.

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Medic 5, 6710, Martin's Way. Sick person. Cross Street, San Lee Ridge Road. Ops 1. Timeout 2331. Eno Fire. 6710, Martin's Way. Sick person. Cross Street, San Lee Ridge Road. Ops 1. Timeout 2331.

Medic 5381 en route at 2333 via CAD. Medic 5381, you're responding to a 62-year-old male conscious and breathing. The caller says her husband is vomiting and cannot sit still as he is not breathing or responding normally at this time. Says that the patient is vomiting clear liquid.

1264. 815, US 70A, Unit 123. At sea premise alert. Abdominal pain. 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Ops 1.

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She possibly advised it could be from her kidneys. She's responding normally at this time.

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One en route, VACAT, Ed Sphere 33. 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Patient is responding normally, no pain above the belly button. Describe the pain as possibly could be the kidneys. No mention of diagnosed aortic aneurysm.

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0: 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Another caller is on the line in reference to a patient for US-78 advised units to come all the way to the dumpsters and advised they would be near there.
1: Okay.

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Patient is responding normally at this time, but does feel like his eye is drying up.

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Breathing problem. Cross streets Peyton Drive and Holly Ridge Road. Ops 1. Timeout 0143.

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1: 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Advise the patient does have a history of asthma, and she's also on full-time oxygen, and she's having trouble breathing. 702, at 146, en route.

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Copy, Medic 5 and Route VCAD at 345. Medic 5, you're responding with Durham Engine 7 to a 43-year-old female not responding, breathing heavily. Going to be on Durham Ops 3, Durham Ops 3.

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Ops 1. 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

Mike 4 and Robbie Cat at 629. You're responding to a 48-year-old female conscious and breathing. Advice, she had a full knee replacement on June 5th and is worried about compartment syndrome. Advice, she has red splotches and blisters on the skin. She is responding and breathing normally at this time. Also advice, she has pain in her arms.

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Medic 2, engine 31, you're responding to a male who is passed out on the sidewalk, face down, unknown age, breathing effectively.

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1: 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Medic 6, engine 34, responding to a 62-year-old male who is complaining of chest pains. He is responding normally and but not breathing normally.

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0: Okay, you saw a structure fire response for 222 Old Bay, Bill River, L 103 for smoke in the building. 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
0: 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It's a white truck with a trailer that she hit. It'll be at Riverside and US 70.
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DLS 31, 111, Bruton Drive. Sick person. Cross Street Hillsborough Road and Ewington Hills Road. Ops 1. 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

PLS 31, you're responding to a 90-year-old female conscious and breathing. The reporting party advised that the patient stood up but now is not moving. Buttons is up when trying to help her move. The caller is requesting to have the patient checked.

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medic for Metamata 1. You're responding to a 40-year-old male who is short of breath. Also having chest pain.

Medic 4, Medic Ladder 1, the patient's going to be at the guard shack all the way at the end gates. 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

more information. The area of Legion Road and Ephesus Church Road in Chapel Hill. Legion Road, Ephesus Church Road in Chapel Hill. We'll be replacing a water main valve. Traffic will be directed. May need to find alternate route. Communications clear, 907.

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Sick person. Cross streets Keswell Road and Somerset Drive. Ops 1. Time of 0950.

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1: 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Medic 2, you're responding to a 66-year-old female who is heavily intoxicated.

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0: 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Caller about his blood pressure dropped. The patient is going to be in suite 44 in the first treatment room.

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0: 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We've been cleared by Alamance, returning to county.
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Cross Street Soldier and Road and Legion Road. 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

Medic 6, engine 33, responding to a 66-year-old male who has stated that their defibrillator has fired 3 times in rapid succession. He is now pulling over onto the side of the road at this location. He's coming in the driveway in a Volkswagen Passat

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Breathing problem. Cross Streets Infinity Road. Timeout 11:25.

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0: You're responding to an 86-year-old male with shortness of breath and low oxygen. Oh. Cross Street is going to be 7 Oaks Road. It appears to be Duke Cardiology at Riverview.
2: 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A known problem. Cross Street South Greensboro Street and Jones Ferry Road. Ops 1. Timeout 11:27.

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The caller did not want to go to the patient. Devices, eyes did look faded.

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Medic Career responded to a 75-year-old female with TIA symptoms coming on the second floor in the spine center, room 6. Wheelchair.

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1: 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Is that correct?
0: Rescue 61.
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1: 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The patient has history of asthma.

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0: 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I appreciate you.
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Medic 3, Carver, Engine 1, running to a 38-year-old male who had a bucket following their head. He does have a bleeding injury from his head. We have done the protocol. The patient's going to be located in the side yard.

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Cross streets Leah Drive and Beckett's Ridge Drive. Ops 2. Timeout 1304.

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0: 234 from communications. Alarm company advised, they spoke with Morgan, who is in control. They also spoke to Matthew. The key holder advised that they're testing the alarm.
1: Hey, well, we're all seeing single-story commercial structure, nothing but this one next year.
0: We've got the OMC. 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

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DLS 31, FR 281, 2111, Orange Grove Road, Unity 1. Allergic reaction. Cross Streets Virginia Cates Road and Patriots Point Drive. Ops 1. Timeout 1318.

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male patient who was unconscious, mentioned something about his appendix. Patient is awake at this time. 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

0: 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You're responding to a 46-year-old female who is having difficulty breathing, does have history of a stroke. 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
1: 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Medic 9, engine 35, responding to a 55-year-old male who fell and hurt his head. He does have a bleeding. Caller then stated that the patient fainted and was having convulsions. They're going to be in front of Weaver Street Market.

medic, a responding to a 54-year-old male, possibly septic. High blood pressure, 80 over 60, and a high fever. Patient's going to be in room 8. Yeah. Are you sure? The patient did get cut on the head with some broken glass that they fell on when

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1: Good.
0: Patient's conscious, alert, and oriented, and talking to us now. Not actively seasoned. We're bandaging him up. He's got a couple cuts on his head and right arm.
1: Copy. Was it a confirmed seizure?
0: I'll double check with staff who was tending to him.
1: Copy, thank you. Be advised, we're coming from Hillsborough. We'll be a minute.
0: Civil. Okay.

EMS 10, Medic 4, 5935, Mount Sinai Road, at Carolina Point. Cardiac arrest. Cross streets Wilkins Drive and Curly Road. Ops 3. Timeout 1348.

0: Last unit, your traffic was broken. Medic 9 en route for the cardiac arrest. And copy in route at 1349. Fuel switch to off 3 up 3.
1: New Hope Fire, 5935, Mount Sinai Road, at Carolina Point. Cardiac arrest. Cross streets Wilkins Drive and Curly Road. Timeout 1349.

0: We don't have one at this time. Stand by. 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
1: Misha is clear from UNC and taking the call for Medic 4. It seems like we're going to be closer than them.
2: Lane, Ops 1. Timeout 1351.
0: Medic 4, did you copy Medic 3's traffic? They're going to take the call. It's going to be in room 306 B-Boy, 306 B-Boy. CPR ask is in progress. Medic 9 copies 306 B-Boy.

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0: 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Can you advise if there are EMS is on scene as well?
1: Up as we speak.
0: Copy. 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Durham advised they had units en route, and 431 just checked on scene. 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
2: Copy. 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
0: 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Bless you, go ahead.
1: 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Car 3 will be responding.
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1: 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Routine traffic, going to see Chapel Hill at 14-10.

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Commercial fire alarm. Cross streets Leah Drive and Beckett's Ridge Drive. Ops 2. Timeout 14:30.

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1: 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We're going to be responding non-emergency. They were supposed to check the fire alarm after the sprinkler system from the earlier call.
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ELS 31, 600, West Poplar Avenue, Unit 119, at Carolina Springs Retirement, Fall, Cross Streets NC 54 Bypass and Old Fayetteville Road, Ops 1, time of 14:34.

BLS 31. You're responding to an 85-year-old female, conscious and breathing, who was sitting on a box. 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

0: 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Commercial fire alarm. Cross streets Leah Drive and Beckett's Ridge Drive. Ops 2. 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

0: Medic 4-121-182, you're responding to a 69-year-old male, conscious and breathing, changing color to gray. The caller advised that the patient's tongue is gray and a hard time keeping eyes open. He has congestive heart failure, is in a vehicle. Party is not sure how long the patient has been in the vehicle.
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Ops 3. Time of 14:54.

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2: Engine 431's en route.
1: 31 copy en route at 1456. En route to the 261 eastbound, we received several calls reference a multi-vehicle, motor vehicle collision. Callers we talked to did advise no injuries. It would be a white Ford Transit van versus a white, correction, a Champagne F-350 or an Excursion, gray or silver Chevy Trailblazer, a white Chrysler Pacifica. One caller did state that the driver of the white Chrysler Pacifica appeared may be in shock.
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2: Go ahead, Chief.
3: Looking at the traffic, it looks like it's going to be the Eflin side of the 261. If you get the 261, don't find anything, just pull off there.
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0: 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I-40 is shut down.
1: 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We're on scene, I-40 shut down, 1503.
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Communications, EMS 11, Ops 3. S 11, Ops 3. Can we route to I-40 at the 261? Tina 4.

0: 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Yes, sir. Open one lane. Five from 234.
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0: Copy, clear, available 15 and 7. Communications, EMS 11. 11. Will you go ahead and start another unit in the direction of I-40 at the 261? 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

0: 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Four on ops one.
1: This is medic four, go ahead.
0: Just be advised, we do have a motor vehicle collision on at the 261 I-40 eastbound that is blocking traffic.
1: Copy that. We're taking 85 north.
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0: Medic 5 to EMS 11.
1: It's EMS 10, go ahead.
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2: EMS 10.
1: Catch me to I-40.
0: Make 5 to EMS 11. You can cancel the second unit. They all just want to be checked out. I'm not wanting to go to the hospital.
2: Communications from EMS 11. You can clear me EMS 10's going to handle. Probably clear and available 1513.
0: Communications from Medic 6.
2: Medic 6.
3: Just confirming that Medic 5 said that we could clear, or do we need to continue on?
2: They did advise that they just wanted to be checked out and did not want to go to the hospital. EMS 10, can you advise?
1: I'm about to be on scene. I'll advise Medic 6. Just don't commit to the east side of I-40 until I've
3: copy, thank you.

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1: Go ahead.
0: Are you guys on the inside or outside lane?
1: Can you repeat?
0: Are you guys on the inside or outside lane?
1: We're out on both.
0: Got it.

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1: Yeah, clear.
0: We got a mind the road. We're about to clear. Thank you for covering for us.
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Heart problem. Cross streets Backwoods Drive and Charlie's Devon Road. Ops 1. Time of 15:32.

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0: medic and responded to a 42-year-old male who is red, having trouble breathing after coming down from the an hot attic. He also has tightness in his hand. Patient does look pale. He's currently being seen for a heart condition. He did take two nitroglycerins 10 minutes apart. They've advised you could pull up to the front door.
1: Communication,
0: 34,
1: response.
0: 1034, copy, en route right someplace, 1543. 6634, you responded to a 64-year-old female with chest pains, coughing, weakness, high blood pressure. I do have a physical therapist on scene with the patient. She said, complaining of chest pains for the past 2 days. With the coughing and weakness as well. Patient's also a diabetic. Patient does have history of AFib.
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0: Male with a heart rate of 34. Multiple dogs outside that are friendly, but they will bark.
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0: Medic for you, advisor at the hospital.

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0: 91-year-old male, pulse rate is 36, BP 136.40, 95, room air 95.2 temp, 102 glucose. When you get here, it's going to be in the upper range to the right.
1: Copy. We're at 5-0.
0: Okay. Sounds 4.
2: Two-story infrastructure. Still a lot more evacuation evident. Inch 31 on investigate if everyone is in.
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Medic 8, move up to EMS Station 2.

Medic 2, you're responding to a 76-year-old male, conscious and breathing. The caller advised that the patient was feeling faint and had to lay down on the floor. Now he cannot get up. The patient also has diabetes, Parkinson's, and high blood pressure.

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Medic 3 en Rada 1604, you're responding to a 56-year-old female, conscious and breathing, feeling really tired. 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The vitals are good. She will be in Sand Hills Room 2.

Engine 35, Engine 31, Ladder 72, Rescue 61, Carboro Engine 1, Battalion 4, Pine Bluff Trail and Dust Street, outside fire near structure, Ops 2, timeout 16:04.

0: Ranger 31, Engine 35, Ladder 7, Correction, Rescue 61, en route, Pine Bluff and Dollar Street area 1606. Caller was reporting smoke. Two copy around 1606. The caller was originally reporting smoke and crackling sounds in the empty housing development in that area. Then once she started to go to her neighbor's house, she advised that she was seeing flames on the ground. She did state it was near residential home. She was unable to provide any further information other than there were flames, and she did have another neighbor with her that could see the flames as well.
1: I light smoke through the trees. 31 and 35 will come in. I'll let you stay on Columbia.
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0: Deception Command. First, we have a fire involving electrical lines. No house of threat.
2: Copy,
1: Battalion 4 taking command, Engine 31 and Battalion 4 on scene. Battalion 4 advises it's going to be an electrical line. 1610. Engine 35, I copied you on scene, last unit.
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1: Chief, you want front command?
2: All right, Chief.
1: I hear you, check on scene.
2: Yes, sir.
1: You can bring your crew up.
2: Copy.
0: I'm left command.
1: Go ahead.
0: Ma'am.
1: Copy. All units with the exception of 31, 35, myself, and 61. You can clear.
0: Tag 4 from communications.
2: Oh.
0: Copy.
1: All right, go ahead.
0: Can you give an exact location so we can give that to Duke Power?
1: Yeah, stand up.

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1: Kevin. Communications Commander, you're relay 503 Pine Bluff.
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ALS 31, 902, Booth Park Boulevard. Diabetic problem. Cross streets Martin Luther King Jr. Boulevard and alleyway. Ops 1. Timeout 1619. Medic 8. 902, Booth Park Boulevard. Diabetic problem. Cross streets Martin Luther King Jr. Boulevard and alleyway. Ops 1. Timeout 1620.

0: Lieutenant Bond from SVFR. Correct. Y'all are a little less than half a tank.
1: 10-4, we're done for right now.
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Ops 1. Timeout 1640. Engine 33. 902, Booth Park Boulevard. Diabetic problem. Cross streets Martin Luther King Jr. Boulevard and Alleyway. Ops 1. Timeout 1640.

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Ladder 72, Engine 33, Battalion 2, 100, Country Club Road, at McClinton Dorm. Fire alarm. Cross Street, Raleigh Street and South Boundary Street. Ops 2. Timeout 16:55.

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0: communication ladder 72 on I-2. 72 is on the scene. We have a three-story masonry structure. Another one with two sides, alarm, and evacuations of it. Ladder 72 will be investigating halfway.
1: Ladder 72 on scene. Nothing visible. Out investigating 1700.
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0: 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Six. Make sure it's back and route to the middle. Medic 6, back and route to the middle at 1700.
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1: Copy.
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0: 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Going to be a 45 Charlie 2 call. And we have 124 negative.
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paramedic to responding to a patient who has high blood pressure. 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He is stressed about a situation in a harbor earlier. Patient has a history of heart condition.

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1: 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Gonna be sitting outside waiting for the bus, it didn't come, now she's gonna go back inside. Correction, now the patient is back outside and on a bench in front of the apartment.

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0: having Medic 3 en route to South Boundary Street at 1839. You're responding to a 28-year-old female, conscious and breathing. Caller advised her daughter is having chest pains. They're going to be in the parking lot in front of the building. She has taken Tylenol and prescribed medication. She does have a history of angina. The caller is in a blue Toyota Camry across the street and will have their flashing hazard lights on.
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0: On scene, multi-story residential, nothing shown from three sides. Engine 35 will be out investigating and establishing command.
1: Engine 35 on scene at Airing House Drive, multi-story residential, nothing shown from three sides, out investigating, has command at 1854.

0: Command dog unit. It's going to be room 303, single activation, wearing route.
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0: go
1: ahead
0: and assume command.
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0: I'm on E-72 for assistance up here. Room 303, there's a heat in the room, but no apparent cause or source, but no.
1: Command, copy all. 72, are you direct? Copy, we're bumping up.

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1: It appears the building's unoccupied.
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1: I'm not having any hazards other than the haze, so at this time I think we're okay.
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0: Destination for main.
1: Good.
0: Just isolated power and cut off the AC unit to the affected suite. We're going to see if that's the issue. Checking the heat signatures on the other ones on the floor. These older units are running about 150 degrees coming out the back, but they're not. This one doesn't appear to be blowing out air, so this might be the issue, but if I just have 72, double check.
1: Okay, then.

0: investigation to command.
1: Go ahead.
0: We definitely believe it's going to be through that AC unit. It's been powered off and unplugged from the wall. We'll get it. You will see the footage to you for building services, and we should be able to clear here shortly.
1: Command, Calvin.

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0: 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Sick person. Cross streets NC 86 North and McCabe Straw Road. 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Timeout 1943.
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Palos 31, coming in route to McCullough Road at 1945. You're responding to an 85-year-old male, constant breathing, calling by his husband is weak and having leg weakness and unable to get up to the bed. Patient has a weak heart and severe arthritis and experiencing right leg pain.

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